0: 8-9, same Arizona, you copy his radio.
1: Which I copy. 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
2: So on 645-221-63 Erickson Court, 83-year-old female, fell down, can't get up. Believes the fall may be attributed to dizzy spells. She's conscious or breathing.

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The residential fire alarm. 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

0: 1239 of D18. 4667 over Midway Drive, apartment AS, and had a 9-year-old male walk in front of the swing. He got kicked in the head at 8 o'clock, complaining of head pain, feels nauseous, and not alert.
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0: 10 off exit of Victorian Cannon behind the building at door number 3. 32-year-old male Drake is out. Needs help putting a bag in. He's in no distress.
1: All right, you can show us on the scene.

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1: I'm directing the 7-8.

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Thinks she may be either having a heart attack or having pneumonia.

0: 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Cushing King 1, Rafi, the hospital, 42.
1: Yeah, okay, thank you.
0: I copy on 167, priority 2 with medic 2040.

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Ambulance 388, do you respond? 113.

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1: 499.
0: 199. And 499 Alpha 2.
1: One nine nine, I don't have to.

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1: And Barry, she's on too.
0: Okay, I like you.

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And then 71 due to respond, 202.

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He is very intoxicated. They advise no life insurance when approaching to not wake him in the place.

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1: 什么？
2: There's going to be a malfunctioning order here in the system. Alarm's been reset. I'm ready to switch it back.
1: Alright, please, Mike.

Push back to 212. They're at 30,000, not 44. Pulling out rear one trap. Squad 2, squad 7. Able 199, able 796. NVOT is due. 301.

0: 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Correction Alpha-3.
1: Okay.

0: SWAT 2 other responding. Useful rescue box. Here is 30,944 Pullman covered. Originally was a property damage. PD General saying advising that there is one patient trapped in the vehicle.
1: I copy.

0: QB. I'm going to case switch.
1: I copy Chief QB, Alpha 3.
2: Squad 2's on the scene. 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Correct the address, 30944. 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Just past the Birch Manor intersection. I'll have command, I'll advise repeatedly.
0: Squad 2 on the scene, single vehicle on its side into a tree, 308.
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0: Chief TV is on the scene under an established, assumed correction. Full lookout, we're in command.
1: Chief TV is on the scene, assumed command, 39.
0: Command to squad 2's officer.
1: Right.
0: You will be my extrication super group supervisor. Acknowledge.
2: I copy. Right now we have 3 patients, 2 out of the vehicle, 1 still trapped in the vehicle.
0: Copy that. 2 out, 1 trapped. Advise on injuries as soon as you can. Thanks.

0: Rescue Group Supervisor Smith. Do you want in the vehicle complaint of head pain? One out of the vehicle complaint of shoulder pain? And the other does not know but wants to be checked out.
1: Copy that. One in the vehicle has head pain.
0: That's right.
1: Radio 6 man, you want to start a third ambulance? Command, 10 meters, that's correct. Thank you.

0: 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Ambulance 1002, due to respond to 312.
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0: Rescue Group Supervisor Command. 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
1: Copy that. So you're saying extrication is complete?
0: Not at the time that you're working on that one, but the two that were out of the vehicle originally are in front of engine 23.
1: Copy that.

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1: One 99 approaching the scene. Where do you want us to come in? Come in, Airlines 109. You should be able to come right behind a state trooper here.
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1: Come in, MS 199. Your two patients that are already out of the vehicle are located just to the side of engine 2-3. Mm-hmm. Engine 2-3.
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Commander Signatures. You can also cancel Paramedic Ambulance 1010. Forwarded to MDO Ambulance 1 18 will take

0: 30944. One lookout radio has seen a ghost vehicle off the roadway on the side. Three patients, extrication is completed. Squad 7 is going in service at this time. Squad 2 will continue to be picking up. Ambulance 199 will be transporting two BLS patients. And Ambulance 796 will be transporting the other patient after consult.
1: Right, 3-3.

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1: Seven on six earlier.
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1: Per Dr. Cap Region, County where we see Charlie.
2: Sir.
1: Helicopter, please.
2: Command of St. Mary's, copy. Contact City, Category C, Charlie.
3: That's right, do you have a preferred landing zone?

0: middle C will be Margaret Brent Middle School. Margaret Brent Middle School.
1: Sir. Hey, it's Emerson. I'm going to assume it's a 23. Will you hang on?
0: That's correct, sir.

0: Command St. Mary. Command St. Mary. Squad 2 will be going in service momentarily, and then 2-3 is headed to the LZ. I would recommend to keep them on Alpha.
1: Command St. Mary, 237.

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0: for Southern St. Mary's. I'll have a witness.
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0: 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Position 19, Ambulance 67, and Medic due to respond to Mike Avila, MDO 18 due to respond, 3251.
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0: Super 7, Aquarius, Alpha 3, looking for my LV and EMS contact.
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